out of your mind, out of control, questioning me like I'm a criminal or something. 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You must be with girlfriends, gossiping. Shit, just hate on Kobe because he ain't with them. Feel me now, listen how. 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

mama, she got it sticking in the cameraman. And we could have some. And he's up there. What's that? Hawaii.

0: 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Don't bring everybody down like this. Don't worry. It will soon pass, whatever it is. Don't worry, be happy.
1: ABC Deportes, el equipo de tu preferencia, 660 AM y 92.1 FM.